myself. That's alright, that's alright, because my shadow walks with me, he keeps me company. He's alright too.

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I'm alright, they wanna go someplace, I guess. That's alright.

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1: You know how there are possibilities.

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Customs palm, I clean drawers. No matter how far you go, it's the same law. Cheap suitcase spread open, I had to help, cause the zipper broken since Leon. I've been a nigga too long. I know the dance, I know the damn song. I know those clammy hands going from the crack of my ass to the weight of my paws. I know they hoping, I watch the desperation grow as it drags on. I know I'm clean, but wonder what if I'm wrong. One won't look at me embarrassed, the other too far gone. I can see the muscles working in her jaw. Four white ones.

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I don't know if they hate me, but that makes me hate them even more. Fist balls, stomach knotted, she makes calls, x-rays, the empty suitcase goes back through my pockets. I look her dead in the face, impotent rage behind her eyes, clenched teeth. That makes two of us, lady, I pet the dog as I leave.

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I would just lay there and wonder, does he see me? Gaze so absent on a secret mission, and me, though a willing collaborator, still a minor character in a backstory that didn't truly belong to me. Though I knew I was there, you

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You smile, you look pretty, but stay on the borderline of dumb, undramatic, and devoted. Know your charge. I had some reservations about him.

they forget. My name is your name. Our name is their name. We are named. We remember. They forget. My name is your name. Our name is their name. We are named. We remember.

0: not only that doctors encourage magic with their inopportune and hybrid therapies, it is how they use it. If there had been no doctors, there would never have been patients. No skeletons of the diseased, dead to butcher and flay. For it is through doctors, not through patients, that society began.
1: The sane asylums are conscious and premeditated receptacles of black magic. Those who live off the dead. And it is likewise necessary that death live, and there is nothing like an insane asylum for gently incubating death and for keeping the dead in incubators. It began 4,000 years before Jesus Christ, this therapy of slow death. In modern medicine, an accomplice in this of the most sinister and crapulous magic, subjects its dead to electric shock or to insulin therapy so as daily to thoroughly empty its stud farms of men of their egos.
0: Delivery of the full kit for living to the demands of the non-ego. Bardo is the death throes in which the ego falls in a puddle. And there is an electric shock of puddle state through which everyone traumatized passes, and which causes him no longer at this moment to know, but to dreadfully and desperately misjudge that he was. What he was, that he was, what he was, and when he was himself, when he was himself, his own elf, his fife, his wife, his life, his tripe.
1: Damn it, damned, and that, I went through it, and I won't forget it. The magic of electric shock drains a death rattle. It plunges the shock to that rattle with which we leave life. But the electric shocks of Bardo were never an experiment. And to death rattle in the electric shock of Bardo, as in the Bardo of electric shock, is to mangle an experiment. To mangle an experiment sucked by the larva of the non-ego. Recapture in the midst of this palpitation and this respiration of all the others who besiege the one who, as the Mexicans say, scraping to broach the bark with his grater, flows lawlessly from all sides. Bribed medicine lies. Each time that it presents a patient cured by the electrical introspections of its method. As for me, I've seen only those who have been terrorized by the method, incapable of recovering their egos.
2: As for me, I've seen only...
1: Who has gone through the electric shock of Bardo, and the Bardo of electric shock never climbs up again from its tenebrae, and life has slipped a notch. Life has slipped a notch. I've known there these molecules animating breath. electric shock like Bardo creates larva. Larva. And it turns all the patient's pulverized states. Turns all the facts of his past into larva. Which turns and becomes. Turning larva. Unusable in the present, yet which never cease besieging the present. Never, never, which. Never ceases to turn this larva. Larva. Hanging. Dangling. From the tree. Of Bardo. Never falling. Never drying. Never opening its wings. Magic, which did not exist not so long ago. Encourage a reflux of the nothingness which has never been to anyone's benefit, but off which certain predestined human profiteers have been eating their fill for a long time. Actually, since a certain point in time. Which one? The point when it was necessary to choose between renouncing being a man and becoming an obvious madman. But what guarantee do the obvious madmen of the world

Mother Earth is pregnant for the third time. Because, ladies and gentlemen, you have knocked her up. I have tasted the minds of the maggots of the universe, but I was not offended, for I knew I had to rise above it all or drown in my own

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There's no solution. 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Are you with me?

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Live peace, live for love. 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

0: Hi friends, how are you? I am DJ Cozy and I'm sitting in my studio in Hamburg drinking red wine, collecting my best remixes for you. For those who like this kind of music, the music is very good.
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Sallallahu ala Muhammad, Zumayam na ya Muhammad. Alhamdulillah ya bada, Zumayam na ya Muhammad. Ashukru lillah.

Okay, so now I'd like you to think about the analytical achievement you're most proud of. And by that I mean where you really nailed something, where you were at your best, where you might have said to yourself, I really

Okay, so now I'd like you to think about the analytical achievement you're most proud of. And by that I mean where you really nailed something, where you were at your best, where you might have said to yourself,